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ride around in your chatty car. Wishing you, wishing you, wishing you, wishing you, wishing you, wishing you, wishing you, wishing you, wishing you, wishing you, wishing you, wishing you, wishing you, wishing you, wishing you, 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wishing you, wishing

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4: Well, ladies and gentlemen, everybody makes mistakes when they're ad-libbing, speaking before an audience, or even if they're reading what they're saying in front of an audience. 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
5: Tonight, on the threshold of our 25th year, we stand beneath the monument of these heroes.
4: That's right. We're celebrating our 25th anniversary as a country, ladies and gentlemen. 50th would be the golden anniversary. So happy silver anniversary, America. Hello. Welcome to the show.

flag is just a little more than fabric and some thread. Its blue came from the heavens, from the blood of patriots came the red. And the white? The white came from the only race that's voted since the start. But the stars still stand for heaven, the stripes still stand for faith. You put those dreams of burning it to bed. 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

the fabulous Johnny Mathis, Misty, absolute classic. Now in memory of Glen Campbell, it's RDS doing Glen Campbell's song, By the Time I Get to Phoenix.

Darling, I have only one desire. And that one desire is you. And I know nobody else ain't gonna do.

6 o'clock. Good morning, Caroline. 6:48, Friday morning. Here comes the weekend. House of the King was Focus, and then Ian Gom. Hold on to what you got. Summertime. 2026, and living up to its day for once as well. You ready? Let's do something a little traditional this Friday morning. This is the Who's Summertime Blues.

0: Animals House Tuesday, Alyssa Bollinger. And Elton John ahead of that. Another small town about Elton John and Healing Hands. It's 20 past 7 o'clock. Are you ready? Let's do it for the last time this week.
1: Okay, let's go into the Rock and Roll
0: Covers. Today we're taking a classic song, After the Gold Rush. It was written by Neil Young in 1970s, and it actually led to a whole album by the same name. He wrote it originally, though, as a screenplay. It was going to be used in a film, which actually never saw the light of day. It was never really released as a single by him either. But in 1973, another band called Prelude, who'd been singing it just for fun, basically, decided they'd record it, and it went on to become their best-selling single ever. Let's go further forward, 1993, and along comes Emmylou Harris, Linda Ronstadt, and Dolly Parton, who sang it together for an album called Trio.

the average white man. Pick up the pieces. They came out of Scotland. And I heard a great tale the other day. Apparently the folks at Atlantic Records who signed the Average White Band couldn't believe they were Scottish. When the tapes actually sort of arrived and they listened to them at the label, they were all totally convinced. The Average White Band. Pick up the pieces. They came out of Scotland. And I heard a great tale the other day. Apparently the folks at Atlantic Records who signed the Average White Band couldn't believe they were Scottish. When the tapes actually sort of arrived and they listened to them at the label, they were all totally convinced that the Average White Band had to be from down South America. Is that

somewhere out of Tennessee or Louisiana or somewhere like that. No, it was Scotland. That well-known 51st American state. 10 to 8 o'clock, good morning, this is Caroline, Tony Hall, and Radio Free Hour.

0: feel? Yeah, we all do. It's Friday. Okay, a few minutes time, we'll talk about the connection between punk rock and the World Cup. Which is true. We'll get into it in just a bit.
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0: Counting down to the weekend, Friday morning, it's 8 o'clock. 24.

Sheriff James Nichols. Are we bending or are we breaking? It's quarter past 8 o'clock. We have another big, big, big rock star who's decided it's time, and he's going to hang up his microphone.

0: 20 past 8 o'clock in Caroline, 6:48 a.m. As well as summer, driving with the top down, you know what I mean? One of those sort of records, Eagles, Life in the Fast Lane.
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0: Talking summer.

Sir Roger Daltrey these days, I believe, and not just a singer, a musician and an actor too. Very talented man. He's a supporter of Arsenal Football Club too. Well, never mind. That's him singing Giving It All Away back in 1973. Before that, John and Vangelis, I'll Find My Way Home. Another superb selection on Gary Robinson's Top 15 at 9 playlist. So it was just one more to play from Gary, and it's a band that Gary has seen in concert many times. The big one up until 10. From Lindisfarne.

Mick Jagger and Just Another Night, and we kicked off with Kiss and I Was Made for Loving You. Thanks to the guys for the top 15. Wonderful, wonderful stuff. And Gary Robinson from Sheffield. What a fine choice. And I particularly like, Gary, your number 3, John and Vangelis. It's one of my favourite songs. How you doing? Nice to be with you. Barry James in the chair till 2 this afternoon. Going to be a hot one again. Look after yourselves, don't you? Looking forward to it already. I hope you are too. Let's kick off with the Eagles and...

Republica and Drop Dead Gorgeous. Good song, guys. Yeah. Welcome to Friday. Got that Friday feeling? I hope you have. Weekend's just round the corner. Well, it starts now, doesn't it? And, of course, the Ross Revenge comes alive this weekend with Radio Caroline North. Tell you more about that. That all starts tomorrow, nice and early at 6 o'clock. But all the details later on in the day. Right, our featured album today is from 1970, and it's one of those albums that sold millions and millions and millions. And I'm dedicating this especially to my good friends, Cliff and Linda from Mildenhall. They particularly wanted to hear this. The first track is coming up after At the Bottom of the Hour, and it's on vinyl, and it's 1970. It's on CVS. Let's go to there with a bit of share. And I found someone.

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7: Barry James.

There we go. You guessed it. It's Simon and Garfunkel from Bridge Over Troubled Water. And that's on vinyl, a very, very clean vinyl from 1970. And all these songs today are for Cliff and Linda in Mildenhall, who particularly wanted to hear that album. So there we go. I hope you're okay and staying cool, everybody. And our featured CD today is this fine tune from a band that you'll know all about. This is a slightly different version because this is with the Royal Philharmonic Orchestra, Def Leppard. Drastic Symphonies, that's what they're going to be playing today.

There we go. Roxy Music, if you like Roxy Music. Roxy Magic's going to be playing there, and the Foreigner's Journey, playing Foreigner's songs and Journey songs. You could win tickets to see them and Carnatica. So just go to our website, all the W's, radiocaroline.co.uk. Thanks to Graham Watson. Thanks to Steve Dinwoody. It's nice to know that you're listening, Steve. Ken Passmore. He said, evening, Baz. It made 22 degrees here today. A bit cool. He's in Australia. And, of course, it's our winter there. I think yesterday it was up to 33 or 4, and maybe the same today. So, to be honest, we're getting a bit cheesed off with it now, aren't we, Ed? It's gone on a bit. So we're looking forward to a nice breeze. But it's lovely if you like that sort of thing. And it's going to be a great weekend on the Ross. So if you are going out to the Ross Revenge for Carol on North, you are going to have a wonderful time. Do take some sunscreen. And plenty of water. Daryl, hi to you. Thank you, Daryl. The Honey Drippers, he said, brings back great memories. Was played a lot from the Ross in Caroline in 1983. Bought the vinyl. There we go. We still have it. Good for you. Steve Bowler, hi to you. Another scorcher. He says he's talking about the programme, I think. Or is he talking about the weather? Another belter for the first hour. Thank you very much. Any chance of some Iron Maiden today for everyone heading down to Nebworth tomorrow for the massive Ed Fest celebrating the band's 50th anniversary? We'll have to see. Thank you very much. No, I never crossed their paths in the early days of a Caroline Roadshow. We didn't. Not that one. He said you'd have been a youngster then. I'm a youngster now. Well, sort of. Got our tickets for the Carnatica afternoon at Laverton. I know they play right in your showtime. Thanks very much. Yeah, I should be there, all right? And just one more. Did you play this for me, says Tony. I did, sort of, because you said you liked Genesis. It was Home by the Sea that your colleagues played, listening in Tofford, which is near East Dereham. Tony Cooper. Thank you very much, Tony. Yeah. Did so you can have it as you, all right, mama. Yeah, play that for your mama, all right. This is for everyone going down to that fest. This is Iron Maiden and the Wicker Man.

Iron Maiden, The Wicker Man, probably one of their best songs, I think. For everyone going to the Edfest featuring Iron Maiden 50 years. How about that? The Wicker Man, good stuff. There's a film called that as well, isn't it? I've seen that. Lovely. From one extreme to another, that's what you get with Caroline. You never know what's coming. Barry the Southerner in Stockport says, loving the show as always. It's Barry Hills. And he says, it's only chance you can play something by Big Country. Yeah, we'll do that later on. We've got one anyway. And Graham Watson, thanks for the shout out. He said, just as a thought, the BBC Broadcasting House costs £1.5 billion. Your studio, a little bit less. Sounds just as good. Well, thank you very much for that. Yeah, it's funny, isn't it? Funny when you look at it that way. Not quite up to the that standard, but it's a studio, nevertheless. This is a young lady who played recently in our area in South London. Yeah, somewhere, is it South London? Somewhere there. And she played to a very small audience. But Ed, who's in the studio, said she was fantastic. Will you play something by her? Yes, we will. Her name is Jessie Reed, a young girl. Write all her own songs, probably. And this is called Blue Moon. Have a listen to this. A contrast to the last song.

isn't that good? It really is good, isn't it? Hysteria. Of course, it's Def Leppard. And they're joined by the Royal Philharmonic Orchestra on that one. Lovely stuff. Shall we squeeze one more in? We'll squeeze a bit of focus in, shall we, and still that, because it's always a good song. Coming up to 5 minutes to 12. Remember, 1 o'clock rock, two great songs, Pan Africa. At 12:30 and at 1:15 in the blues.

0: So how are you able to do that then? Take me through your study.
1: Yeah. So the way that we induce lucid dreams in the lab is first, honestly, we recruit people that are already good at lucid dreaming because it's pretty challenging to get a lucid dream in the laboratory. Even if you lucid dream often, like once a week, we need you to lucid dream while you're in the lab wired up to our equipment. We wire them up at night and let them sleep in the lab for, you know, 6 hours to get acclimated. And then around 4 a.m., we wake them up and we keep them awake for a little while. And this technique of waking somebody up is really good for lucid dreaming. And then they go back to sleep. And as they go back to sleep, we do a technique called targeted lucidity reactivation. So in this technique, we repeatedly pair a sensory cue, such as a beeping noise or a flashing light, with a prompt to become lucid, become consciously aware and mindful, first while you're awake.
2: Oh, Lucy, I brought Fidel Castro home for dinner.
3: Oh, Ricky, now I'll have to slice up the carrot stone even thinner. Where's that steel wool?
1: So we give them a prompt that says, as you notice the cue, you become lucid. And so we ask them to get into that mindset every time they see or hear this cue. And the association becomes automatized so that then when they enter REM sleep and we present the cue again, it gives them a much higher likelihood of having a lucid dream.
0: Oh, now you mentioned REM sleep. That's when dreaming happens?
1: So the most vivid narrative dreams that we have do usually occur during REM sleep, but actually there's not a one-to-one correspondence.
0: Ah, so why do you need lucid dreaming then?
1: So lucid dreaming is a super helpful scientific tool, and one of the biggest reasons is because lucid dreamers can make decisions in their dreams, and so they can complete actions within their dreams that can be objectively measured and verified in real life. So we can tell a dreamer, if you're lucid, look left, right, twice with your eyes, and then we can see from electrodes next to their eyes that they're doing that, even though everything else about their physiology says they're asleep.

trash who lived over on Carver's Creek. They were mean as a snake and sneaky as a cat and belligerent when they speak. One night the oldest brother said, y'all meet me in the woody swamp later, and we'll take over Lucius's money and we'll feed him to the alligators. They found the old man out in the back with a shovel in his hand, 13 rusty mason jars he just dug up out of the sand. And they all went crazy and they beat the old man and they picked him up off the ground.

0: There's a Woolly Swamp, Charlie Daniels and the boys on WQNA-DB Springfield and WTND-LP Macomb into the second hour of this week's edition of Pemberton's Basement. And for at least the first part of the program, we are spotlighting the late, great Charlie Daniels, who passed away this morning after complications from a stroke that he had suffered at the age of 83. And your requests for Charlie Daniels music are welcome. Pemby, P-E-M-B-Y at Comcast.net is the email address. Again, Pemby at Comcast.net. You know we got to play this. This was the record of his career, by far his biggest hit.
1: The devil went down to Georgia. He was looking for a soul to steal. He was in a bind because he was way behind. He was willing to make a deal. When he came across this young man sawing on a fiddle and playing it hot, and the devil jumped up on a hickory stump and said, "Boy, let me tell you what. I guess you didn't know it, but I'm a fiddle player too. And if you'd care to take a dare, I'll make a bet with you. Now you play pretty good fiddle, boy, but give the devil his due. I bet a fiddle of gold against your soul, because I think I'm better than you." The boy said, "My name's Johnny, and it might be a sin, but I'll take your bet, you're going to regret, because I'm the best as ever been."

start this show, and fire flew from his fingertips as he rosined up his bow. And he pulled the bow across the strings, and it made an evil hiss. And then a band of demons joined in, and it sounded something like this.

The devil bowed his head because he knew that he'd been beat. And he laid that golden fiddle on the ground at Johnny's feet. Johnny said, "Devil, just come on back if you ever want to try again. I done told you once, you son of a bitch, I'm the best there's ever been."

Two selections from the Full Moon album out of 1980, South Sea Song, and before that, Carolina, I Remember You, the late Charlie Daniels. He passed away this morning at the age of 83, and we are remembering his music on this week's edition of the Pemberton's Basement Monday Night Show. If you saw Charlie Daniels in concert in recent years, chances are pretty good that this was the first song you heard him do as the show began. Drinking My Baby Goodbye on Pemberton's Basement.

0: I love that song. That is Mississippi from the Charlie Daniels Band, a track from Million Mile Reflections. Let's go back to the concert stage now on the tour supporting that particular album. 1979, November 4th of that year, found the Charlie Daniels Band on Long Island, New York at the Suffolk Forum. And we'll listen to a few tracks from that particular concert as it was broadcast live on WLIR in New York, Long Island, New York. This is Redneck Fiddlin' Man on Pemberton's Basement.
1: We're going to close our set with a song off of our new Midnight Wind album. It's called Redneck Fiddlin' Man.
0: Gave you the wrong date, November 4th, 1977, the date on this one. Sorry about that.

Holy crap. That's awesome. Charlie Daniels Band and a whole bunch of music there recorded live on November the 4th of 1977 at Long Island, New York, in fact. I'm Jim Pemberton. This is Pemberton's Basement. We've been spotlighting the music of Charlie Daniels on the event of his passing earlier this morning at the age of 83. And I've got two more songs I want to play to kind of put the finishing touches on this little salute to Charlie Daniels and his music. So let's go ahead and do these. I think these are two very appropriate songs to play. You're on WQNADV Springfield and WCND LP Macomb.

not round with Mother Nature's little world, baby. And what they do is really freaky. They get themselves a plane and they fly around with chemicals, baby, trying to make rain for when you're out there in that blizzard.

I think that is one of the best songs to come out in the past 20 years. That is the British duo Samuel Perday from their 2000 release, Musically Adrift, a tune called Santa Rosa. I love that song. 1984, the year for this one from Poco. Here's Save a Corner of Your Heart on Pemberton's Basement as the music continues. Thanks for tuning in.

that's good music. 1975, Sensuality, Parts 1 and 2 from the Isley Brothers on Pemberton's Basement. Let's stay in sexy 70s soul territory with this one from the OJs out of 1973. Here's Ship Ahoy on Pemberton's Basement.

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I don't know why this is so, but I know a lot of them that do. I have no problem telling you how much I love you, how much I need you or want you. Some men are very bashful about doing certain things, especially when it comes to making love. 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

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There's nothing wrong with this. 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Never, ever in a hurry. So you see, baby, I really don't have a problem when it comes to telling you just or showing you just what I feel. It's just the way I

Pets Adventure from Rupert Holmes on WQNADV Springfield and WTNDLP Macomb. Just past 11 o'clock with Jim Pemberton and another one from the same Rupert Holmes Adventure album. This is The Mask. Well, it would be, but the software just crashed. Okay, hang on a second here. I got to bring studio back up because it seems to have barfed on me. Okay. Hang on here. If I can find it. No, that's streamer. I don't want that. I have too many things that start with S. Okay, that's creator. I don't need that right now. There's Station Ripper, which I don't need right now. There's Skype, which I never need. Okay, Station Police Studio. Here we go. All right. Let's see if it brings itself up and cooperates and everything will be fine. See, there we go. I decided I'm going to do an extra hour and the computer does weird crap here. But oh well, we'll manage here. It's Jim Pemberton and it's Pemberton's Basement, such as it is. What is this? Oh, hang on. This says it's Manfred Mann's Earth Band. Okay, well, I guess we'll hear it. When

Brother Paul, my love, on Pemberton's Basement from WQNA-TV. Pemberton with you till midnight. Here's Burton Cummings. This is Where Are You from the Woman Love album, 1980 music.

Robert Palmer, You Overwhelm Me on Pemberton's Basement. That's just about going to do it with the final hour and the show itself. It's been a wonderful night. I've enjoyed being with you and

Great summertime music from Brian Hyland. Itsy Bitsy Teeny Weeny. Yellow Polka Dot Bikini on Treasure Island Oldies on this Friday. Many, many years ago, I started to help out a really aspiring, new, very talented artist. I didn't manage him. I didn't sign him to A&M Records because I was already here in my management company in Vancouver here. His name is Paul Lane. But what I did do with Paul and for Paul, I helped guide him and to give him advice on his career and the songs, etc. And behind the scenes, I was the one that negotiated his first record deal. And he's got a brand new album coming out this fall. And so in September, I think it is. And I sent him a note saying, I'm so proud of you, Paul. I'm just so great to see how you're doing with your career these days. And for the last number of years, apart from his own solo career, he's also been the lead singer of the very famous group Trooper from Vancouver. And so he sent a note back to me saying, Michael, I'll always be devoted to you for everything that you did in my career to help me get started. I wouldn't be here how I'm doing in my career these days if it weren't for you. So forever, thank you so much. Love you, man. Well, that's great. Thank you so much, Paul, and great to hear from you. I want to play a song by Paul that came out in 2023, an incredibly strong, good rockin' summer song. It's 19 Summertime, Paul Lane with The Defiance. 19!

the Occasions and Girl Watcher. On Treasure Island only, getting you closer and closer and closer to your weekend. Here's the Parkridge family now. I think I love you.

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Unfortunately, if I do, I'll have to play it acoustically. 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

L-I-D. L-I-D.

Little Black Screen Boys for you here on the T-Bar Radio program. You guys listening on the internet, you should notice a change. I got me a 400 megahertz computer from an anonymous donor. I just received a box in the mail yesterday. Didn't even have a name on it. Have mercy. You'll have that from time to time. No name on the box. Somebody cares. I've been asking for donations. I still actually need money for to repair the house because I spent money on the other computer. Because I didn't know somebody was going to send a computer. If I'd have knew that, I probably wouldn't have bought another one. But it's done now. What I'm doing is I'm streaming with it. And I'm playing music through the other computer. But I'm having some sort of conflict with it. I don't know what's going on. Who knows? It'll get fixed. We're going to put 2,000 back on the server anyway. Sure enough. Got the Dell computer too. The one that I bought. I don't have it here, but I got it. It has everything in it. Wonder what I could play you guys next. How about some Hank Williams Jr.?

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0: For the state that brought you Art Deco, Hanging Chads, and Pink Swan Lawn, you're listening to Radio, the best that Florida has to offer.

very beautiful song by Jeff Carson, Real Life. Don't mess around with him.

Just another day in paradise. A little Phil Basser for you. Here on your Wednesday night radio program. What can we play next? Sure won't be that. I almost accidentally played Pink Floyd.

about my eyes, so I'll be getting my prosthetic eye, if you're listening to this on a Saturday, UTC time, Friday in North America at 7 p.m. Eastern and 2 p.m. Hawaii, 4 p.m. Pacific, if you're listening to this in California. So anyway, welcome to the show. If you want to get a hold of me during the show, you could email me at KEAO at theglobalvoice.info, or you could Mastodon me at KEAO at KaneEnabled.social. Here's a Kolu, and I'm in love with you. This is from the CD Strictly Originals from last year.

another classic there from Kathy Bryan. And over. Here is Prior Walter. This is another classic.

0: That was the most popular song on cassette tape. This is back in the early 90s, I think 1990, 91. Weldon Kekoha, I mean not Weldon, but Britta Walta. And Island Afternoon with Hawaiian Land, and that was his first single. Anyway, we'll be right back with more great music, including a remake of one of the songs that I played from Hawaiian Time a couple of weeks back. So anyway, stay tuned. 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
1: 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And we got time for one more track. Three guys coming up next. After me is Kelly Spurda and Smooth and Easy. You're listening to the Hawaiian Connection pre-recorded edition because I will be traveling to the other side of Queens Hospital, actually to the archaeologist's office to get the eye. So anyway, here's Weird Al Yankovic and Addicted to Spud. This is a parody of...

I can't eat potatoes after eye surgery, so. But anyway, that does it for me. Coming up next is Kelly Sapersia with Smooth and Easy, and he's going to play some great music for you guys. I'm going to leave you guys with this track here from the 18s, and they are a Swedish group. I think out of the States, but they're kind of like a cover of ABBA, modern anyway. This is Sugar Rush. Great song here for you guys. Hopefully I will see you guys next week. And we are in a new month, actually. So, yay. See you guys next week. Bye-bye.